Looking at you makes my life so complete. And you have a way of looking at me right back that makes me feel so bright again.

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0: What part of the world you in now, man?
1: Yeah, I'm in L.A., man. I'm just kicking it on Melrose, man.
0: You know there's a lot of girls out there in L.A. on Melrose. You need to slow down.
1: For sure.
0: All right, brother. Well, just hit me when you come back, man.
1: Yup.
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1: As life goes on, I'm starting to learn more and more about responsibility. And I realize that everything I do is affecting the people around me. So I want to take this time out to apologize for things that I've done and things that haven't occurred yet. And things that they don't want to take responsibility for.

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1: But let us leave these two young men to sit and reflect on the fate of the world. For life as we know it, my brother, must go on. And so the hustlers continue to hustle, and the players continue to play.
2: Hey, what's up, y'all?
3: Hey, what's up?
4: I'll get out of here, man.
2: Yeah?
4: Yeah, you can do it.
2: Where you on your way to?
4: Up to that. We heard it's coming.
2: Yeah. Nah, I was just up on that myself, man. What happened up there?
4: What? No Foxy?

0: 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You know what I'm saying? We out of here. Nah, trick that. We ain't going through shit. You know what I'm saying? Facts. You work the driver's seat. Let me work the passenger side.
1: Stop. 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

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I just think that you are what you love.

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I just think that you are what you love.

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And like I said, relax. And I promise you, you will enjoy this show as much as any that you've ever had an occasion to see. 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

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And like I said, relax. And I promise you, you will enjoy this show as much as any that you've ever had an occasion to see. 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

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And like I said, relax. And I promise you, you will enjoy this show as much as any that you've ever had an occasion to see. All right?

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No diggity, no doubt. Play on, play on. 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Yo, Street, drop the verse. 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